evergreen. Your black, white, beige, chola descent. Your Lebanese, your Orient. Whether life's disabilities left you outcast, but leader teased. Rejoice and love yourself today, 'cause baby, you were born this way.

0: és a 2000-es évekből. So wake me up when it's all over. When I'm wiser and I'm older. Minden idők legnagyobb slágerei. Retro Rádió.
1: A műsorszám termékmegjelenítést tartalmazott.
0: Angol nyelvű hírek a Retro Rádióban.
2: AI-powered hacking has exploded into industrial-scale threat, Google says. Good morning and welcome to the English news section. I'm Eva Ban. Let's begin. In just 3 months, AI-powered hacking has gone from a nascent problem to an industrial-scale threat, according to a report from Google. The findings from Google's threat intelligence group add to an intensifying global discussion about how the newest AI models are extremely adept at coding and becoming extremely powerful tools for exploiting vulnerabilities in a broad array of software systems. According to The Guardian, it finds that criminal groups, as well as state-linked actors from China, North Korea and Russia, appear to be widely using commercial models, including Gemini, Claude and tools from OpenAI, to refine and scale up attacks. There's a misconception that the AI vulnerability race is imminent. The reality is that it's already begun, said John Hultquist, the group's chief analyst. Threat actors are using AI to boost the speed, scale, and sophistication of their attacks. It enables them to test their operations, persist against targets, build better malware, and make many other improvements, he says. Last month, the AI company Anthropic declined to release one of its newest models, Mythos, after asserting that it had extremely powerful capabilities and posed a threat to governments, financial institutions, and the world generally if it fell into the wrong hands. More than 8 million people in the US take blood thinners to prevent dangerous clots. At the same time, the drugs are responsible for a staggering number of serious bleeding events, reports NBC News. While they prevent stroke and embolism, they do cause bleeding, said Dr. Samin Sharma,

and more rarely brain hemorrhages or bleeding in the lungs. Many of those harms are preventable. Research suggests that almost half of all adverse events related to such drugs could be avoided. At the same time, clinical trials are looking at a new generation of blood thinners, which work by targeting a particular protein involved in the clotting process and may have a lower risk of bleeding than the current versions. Ultra-processed foods, UPFs, have more in common with cigarettes than with fruits or vegetables and require far tighter regulation, according to a new report published by The Guardian. UPFs and cigarettes are engineered to encourage addiction and consumption, researchers from three US universities said, pointing to the parallels in widespread health harms that link both. UPFs, which are widely available worldwide, are food products that have been industrially manufactured, often using emulsifiers or artificial coloring and flavors. The category includes soft drinks and packaged snacks such as crisps and biscuits. The authors suggest that marketing claims on the products, such as being low-fat or sugar-free, are health-washing that can stunt regulation, akin to the advertising of cigarette filters in the 1950s as protective innovations that in practice offered little meaningful benefit. There are similarities in the production processes of UPFs and cigarettes and in manufacturers' efforts to optimize the doses of products and how quickly they act on reward pathways in the body, according to the paper from researchers at Harvard, the University of Michigan, and Duke University. While food, unlike tobacco, is essential for survival, the authors argue that the distinction makes action doubly necessary because it is difficult to opt out of the modern food environment. Experts said it should be possible to distinguish between harmful UPFs and other foodstuffs in the same way that alcoholic drinks are differentiated from other beverages. Colossal Biosciences, the biotech company attempting to revive species including the dodo, mammoth and Tasmanian tiger, has announced it is creating a biovault for endangered species in the United Arab Emirates. Situated inside Dubai's Museum of the Future, the Colossal Biovault and World Preservation Lab will store millions of frozen tissue and other samples from 10,000 species, including the 100 most endangered globally and in the Emirates, says the company. According to CNN, last April, Colossal announced it had resurrected the extinct dire wolf, creating three wolves using ancient DNA, cloning and gene editing technology to alter the genes of a gray wolf. Experts have pointed out that it's not possible to resurrect a carbon copy of an extinct animal and that the wolves are essentially hybrids of a dire wolf and gray wolf, similar in appearance to their extinct forerunner. Dallas-based Colossal says it will take a dual approach to samples in its UAE vault, drawing on them for researching endangered species, but also as a means to bring species back should they become extinct. The International Union for Conservation of Nature Red List contains over 48,000 species threatened with extinction, among 172,600 species assessed. The earliest non-handheld wooden tools used by our early human ancestors around 430,000 years ago have been uncovered by researchers at an archaeological site in Greece. NBC News reports that one is made from the trunk of an elder tree and could have been used for digging, and the other is a small willow or poplar artifact that may have been used to shape stones. Researchers have known that early human ancestors would have been also making use of wood to make tools, and now there is evidence of very early use, the study's lead author, Anemic Milks, told NBC News. The tools were found at a site called the Megalopolis Basin in Marathousa, Greece, about 100 miles southwest of the capital, Athens. Electrolyte drinks have become a staple on gym floors and running routes, promoted as essential for better performance and faster recovery.
According to BBC News, long used by elite athletes to cope with hard training in hot conditions, they have now crossed firmly into the mainstream and are marketed to casual gym goers, office workers, and even commuters,

0: as an everyday hydration boost. Electrolytes, minerals like sodium, potassium and magnesium help regulate nerves, muscles and fluid balance in the body. According to Professor Graeme Close, a leading sports nutrition researcher at Liverpool John Moores University, most people are spending money they don't need to. For moderate exercise like going to the gym or a 5K run, electrolytes are not necessary. Just sip water, that's more than good enough, and keep your hard-earned money for other things, the researcher says. Of course, some people may just enjoy the taste of an electrolyte drink, and if it encourages you to drink more during exercise, then Close says it's no bad thing. Instead of buying expensive powders, though, he recommends a simple homemade mix to take with you. Combine 2/3 water, 1/3 fruit juice like pineapple juice, and a pinch of salt until you can just about taste it. That gives you a well-designed 6% carbohydrate and electrolyte solution, he says. Finally, he explains that it's unusual for your body to run low on electrolytes as the body naturally keeps levels stable. He adds, most people get enough electrolytes by eating a regular, well-designed diet, as most foods have salt in and fruit and vegetables have potassium and magnesium in. Without better prevention and early detection, the number of women living with cardiovascular disease will increase substantially in the coming decades, the American Heart Association said recently. Using historical trends from two national health surveys and census estimates of population growth, the Heart Association forecast that the percentage of women with at least one type of cardiovascular disease will climb by more than a third, from 10.7% in 2020 to 14.4% in 2050. According to the forecast reported by NBC News, rising rates of diabetes, obesity, and high blood pressure are also factors, all of which together and independently raise the risk for heart conditions. Those cardiovascular risk factors are increasing across all age groups, including young women ages 20 to 40. The rate of obesity is also projected to rise among girls from less than 20% to 32%. Surrounding our solar system is a natural and enigmatic cosmic shield called the heliosphere, and a new mission has launched to help astronomers better understand it, reports CNN. Created by the solar wind, a constant flow of charged particles that stream away from the sun, the heliosphere acts as an enormous bubble that protects the planets in our solar system from cosmic radiation, permitting the Milky Way, our home galaxy. In addition to Earth's protective magnetic field, the heliosphere plays a major role in why life is possible on our planet and how it perhaps once existed on others, such as Mars. Over half a dozen missions have contributed to how astronomers understand the heliosphere, and two enduring spacecraft, the Voyager probes, have collected key data after exiting the heliosphere to explore interstellar space. According to NASA, the new Interstellar Mapping and Acceleration Probe mission is designed to investigate how the Sun forms its solar wind and how that solar wind interacts with interstellar space at the boundary of the heliosphere, which begins at a range 3 times the distance between Earth and Pluto. In a new study, researchers found microplastics deep inside prostate cancer tumors, raising more questions about the role the ubiquitous pollutants play in public health. According to NBC News, researchers in the study analyzed tissue samples taken from 10 men with prostate cancer with an average age of 65, whose prostate had been removed as part of their treatment for the disease. They also analyzed non-cancerous tissue taken from the opposite side of the organ. Microplastics were present in 90% of the tumors and 70% of the non-cancerous samples. The study is not the first to find microplastics in prostate cancer tumors. A 2024 study from researchers in China also found higher levels of plastics in tumors compared to nearby tissue. Researchers in Turkey say they have unearthed archaeological evidence that the Romans used human feces in medical treatment. Although Roman texts described the practice, this is the first time that physical evidence has been documented. CNN reports that lead study author Tenker Attila, an archaeologist at Turkey's Sivas Cumhuriyet University, told CNN that he had spotted residues in some Roman glass bottles known as unguentaria. According to ancient texts, human and animal feces were known as treatments for conditions ranging from inflammation and infection to reproductive disorders, the study authors wrote. Attila said the results of the study analyses mean a medical practice previously known only from ancient written sources has now been physically proven through an archaeological object. Recent studies suggest people who lean too much on tools like ChatGPT could have problems with creativity, attention span, critical thinking, memory, and more. According to BBC News, others raise concerns that AI users could be surrounding the cognitive friction that makes thinking sharp and that as a society, we may have fewer original ideas. Adam Green, a professor of neuroscience and director of the Laboratory for Relational Cognition at Georgetown University in the U.S., says there's plenty of evidence that if you are not doing as much of the actual thinking, then your capability to do that kind of thinking is going to atrophy. Jared Bench, a professor and clinical neuropsychologist at Dell Medical School at the University of Texas at Austin, disagrees. He says this isn't all or nothing. Using AI doesn't automatically mean it's going to be bad for you. For example, if AI frees up your brain space for other more important things, that might be great for your cognition, he adds and continues. Why do we think AI is going to be that different from other things that our brain has already adapted to? Bench says it's not inherent to the tool to be good or bad. As with any other technology, how we use AI will determine whether it helps us or harms us. But the concerns are serious enough that you might want to rethink how you use these tools before it's too late. You've been listening to the English News section in 15 minutes from Eva Bán. Thank you for your attention. Have a great day.
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1: 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But wait a minute, isn't this?
0: Yeah, yes it is.
1: But I thought the old lady dropped it into the ocean in the end.
0: Well, baby, I went down and got it for you.

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0: 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I'm gonna hit this city.
1: Let's
0: before
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0: I leave, brush my teeth with a bottle of Jack. 'Cause when I leave for the night, I ain't coming.

9 perc elmúlt fél hét. You don't have to be beautiful to turn me on. Lipsync Corporation. I just need your a Sir Tom Jones. From dusk till dawn. Egy mashup, ez a Funky Tongue.